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So here we are. We linger on old mistakes and all of the plans to fail, and I hope that we can catch a break and run away.

wanna dance by water beneath the Mexican sky. Drink some margaritas by swinging blue lights. Listen to the mariachi play at midnight. Are you with me? Are you with me?

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Will your mouth still remember the taste of my love? Will your eyes still smile from your cheek?

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Loving you was cool and hot and sweet.